0: You are either
1: alive, proud, or you are dead.
2: You can't.
1: And when you are dead,
3: you don't care
1: anyway. And your method of death can itself be your political decision. So you die in the right. So you die in the right.
3: For a hell of a lot of it.
1: For a hell of a lot of it.
4: I'm on my way.
1: Given the kind of situation,
0: given the kind of situation,
1: so if you can